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1: 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International Yoga Day 2026 is being celebrated across the globe today. This year marks the 12th International Day of Yoga with the theme Yoga for Healthy Aging, which highlights the importance of adopting yoga as a lifelong practice for healthy, active and dignified aging. The main event of International Day of Yoga is being held at the historic Red Road in Kolkata in West Bengal, where Prime Minister Narendra Modi will lead the nation in the practice of the Common Yoga Protocol. The national celebration is underway at Red Road, witnessing participation of thousands of yoga enthusiasts at the venue, while millions of citizens are expected to join virtually from across India and abroad. The event will reaffirm yoga's growing role as a global movement promoting health, harmony and collective well-being. More from our correspondent.
2: The Ministry of Culture is organizing a special yoga celebrations across 100 iconic locations in the country, connecting India's rich cultural heritage, historical landmarks and yoga traditions. As part of this initiative, major celebrations will be held at 12 prominent locations including Red Fort in New Delhi, Haridwar in Uttarakhand, Konark in Odisha, Hampi in Karnataka, Mahabalipuram in Tamil Nadu, Mumbai in Maharashtra, Nalanda in Bihar, Ahmedabad in Gujarat, Sarnath in Uttar Pradesh, Leh in Ladakh, Hyderabad in Telangana and Silchar in Assam. In coordination with the Indian Council for Cultural Relations, more than 210 Indian missions abroad will organize yoga events at nearly 2,500 locations across the world. In Delhi, yoga celebrations are being organized at prominent public locations including Lawn of Shantipath, Kartavya Path, New Moti Bagh, CP Central Park, Talkatora Garden and Yamuna Sports Complex. Anand Kumar, Akashwani News, Delhi.
1: President Draupadi Murmu will be the chief guest at the state-level International Yoga Day program in Jabalpur, Madhya Pradesh today. The event will begin at 7:30 in the morning at Garrison Ground in Sadar. The National Eligibility Cum Entrance Test, NEET UG, re-examination will be conducted this afternoon. The re-examination will be held across 551 cities in India and 14 cities abroad for over 22.79 lakh candidates. The examination will be held from 2 p.m. to 5:15 p.m. The examination is being conducted in English and 12 Indian languages. Ahead of the examination, the National Testing Agency conducted nationwide mock drill yesterday to verify all system jammers, CCTV, frisking staff and biometrics. The NTA said that it is fully prepared for the smooth, fair, transparent conduct of the examination. Union Minister of Ports, Shipping and Waterways, Sarbanand Sonowal, has said that three Indian-flagged crude oil tankers carrying over 8.6 lakh metric tons of cargo with 94 Indian crew members have successfully transited the Strait of Hormuz yesterday and are en route to India. These oil tankers are Desh Vaibhav, Desh Vibhor and Sanmar Herald. In a social media post, Mr. Sonowal said that under the decisive leadership of Prime Minister Narendra Modi, the government is working on highest priority to secure India's maritime interests. Prime Minister Narendra Modi will commission three indigenously built Indian Navy platforms, INS Dunagiri, INS Sanshodhak and INS Agre in Kolkata today. Designed by the Navy's Warship Design Bureau and built by Garden Reach shipbuilders and engineers, the vessels are intended to strengthen combat operations, hydrographic surveying and anti-submarine warfare. INS Dunagiri, a Project 17A stealth frigate, is armed with BrahMos missiles and medium-range air defense systems. Minister for Railways, Information and Broadcasting and Electronics and Information Technology, Ashwini Vaishnav, will inaugurate and dedicate several key railway infrastructure projects aimed at enhancing passenger amenities and strengthening the rail network in Rajasthan today. He will flag off the Lalgarh Sabarmati Express from Bikaner Railway Station. In FIFA World Cup, Germany defeated Ivory Coast 2-1 in Toronto, Canada and clinched a spot in the knockout phase at the tournament. For Germany, Dennis Undaf scored twice. Earlier, Netherlands secured a commanding 5-1 victory over Sweden in Group F match at NRG Stadium in Houston, United States. Yesterday, in another match, Brazil recorded their first win of the FIFA World Cup with a comfortable 3-0 victory over Haiti at the Philadelphia Stadium. And that is the end of this news bulletin.

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3: Listeners and welcome once again to English Talk Today, we bring you the second part of our enlightening discussion on finding purpose and meaning in life. Our guest is Mr. Gopal Mendes, also known as Sri Gopal Bhatta Das, an educationist and a Bachelor of Commerce graduate from the University of Salamanca, Castilla, León, Spain. In the first part of our conversation, we explored the significance of discovering purpose and living a meaningful life. In today's continuation, we delve deeper into practical ways of finding direction, overcoming life's challenges, and cultivating inner fulfillment and lasting happiness. The program is conducted by Kakchingtabam Ritesh Sharma. We invite you to stay tuned as we continue this thought-provoking and inspiring discussion on finding purpose and meaning in life. Thank you for joining us, and once again, good morning.
4: Antonym balance. You have to like exercise the muscle when we have pain in it, and then we exercise it, it gets better. So when you exercise your consciousness,
5: okay,
4: then you as a self become better.
5: That's a very good example. Exercising our muscles to be self-aware, self-conscious. But it's easy to say. Easy to say that I have to self-realize myself. I have to be self-conscious. But how can we do that? How can a common people like a farmer or a rickshaw driver in a small way or in a simple way?
4: He can take steps towards it.
5: Mm-hmm.
4: Actually, we have a mantra that works wonders.
5: Mm-hmm.
4: It's called the Hare Krishna Mahamantra.
5: Mm-hmm.
4: And it's worked wonders all over the world.
5: Mm-hmm.
4: Whoever has taken this mantra in his life and practiced it,
5: mm-hmm.
4: seriously,
5: mm-hmm.
4: either be Australian or Japanese or Vietnamese or Manipuri or Indian,
5: mm-hmm.
4: he has derived benefit. He has felt his consciousness becoming lighter.
5: Mm-hmm.
4: We have seen people stuck in drugs, in the heaviest drugs.
5: Mm-hmm.
4: We have seen people stuck in the heaviest of darkness.
5: Mm-hmm.
4: Chanting this mantra only has taken them back to light.
5: Okay.
4: Just like I'm from Spain, we could have so many people here from so many countries and they could explain their experience on this mantra and you'll be amazed.
5: Right. It's not about the religion, it's about the belief in that content, in that sentence.
4: The seriousness.
5: Mm.
4: Just like we're now talking, we're talking serious, we're getting some result.
5: Mm.
4: If I was not serious and I will be looking there, then we will not be getting a result from our conversation.
5: Right,
4: so
5: exactly.
4: This mantra is the same. The more you put into it, the more it gives out.
5: Okay.
4: So you have to put your concentration, controlling your mind. Our mind is very difficult to control.
5: Seriously, exactly.
4: But we have to train it, just like any other muscle. No?
5: Mm-hmm.
4: In the beginning, you try to lift 5 kilos, you get sore for 5 days.
5: Mm-hmm.
4: But if you do, you stick to it, then you can lift even 50 kilos like this.
5: Exactly. I've seen in YouTube also. It's about believing and having faith. So the thing about the society is a decrease in honesty. Honesty is decreasing like anything. What role do values such as honesty and compassion and integrity play in living a meaningful life? According to your opinion, according to your views.
4: Of course, if we want to make a society functional, there has to be all these good qualities now, which come from moral standards. Now, honesty, integrity, chastity. There's so many qualities that unless they are there, a society cannot function.
5: But now the problem is, it's just a word.
4: That's why the society is functioning so wrongly. That's why maximum of the people in American society, 1 out of 3 Americans, they are in mental medical treatment. That's a big amount of population.
5: Okay.
4: That means the society has failed. If 1/3 of the population is mentally diseased with a diagnosis and they're taking medications for it, that means society has failed. Because these qualities are not being taught. Now what is being taught, do whatever you can. Success. Success is, even if you have to kill your brother, kill him. If you have to drop down the others, drop them down. You have to go, you are you. It's only you, about you.
5: Mm-hmm.
4: Now if you're not happy, divorce. Now it's you, you, me, me, me, me. It's a selfish based society.
5: Okay.
4: So as long as that is there, and that is not being trained, that is not being taught in our institution, the society cannot work. So integrity, honesty, what you're saying, it's only a word. Because why? Because it's not being practiced. The moment you practice this, it's more than a word. So we have to teach our people. That's why in previous time there used to be Gurukul.
5: Yeah, exactly. Gurukul.
4: Gurukul means what? Gurukul means from childhood you teach them all the values.
5: The moral values of life.
4: Now, who is our teacher now? The smartphone and the TV.
5: And AI.
4: That is our teacher. That is creating our values. Whatever we see in the television.
5: Mm-hmm.
4: All these people. Mostly, I'm not saying no. All these people with no values, with all bad habits. Who are our heroes? The superstars. That is what we're wanting to do. So our government, our institutions, our educational centers, they should teach values, what you're teaching, then society can progress. Otherwise, we're not going anywhere. We're just going to a American society. American society means 1/3 of the population is in a mental diagnosis.
5: According to the data.
4: That is Google. You can Google that.
5: So there are so much of anxiety and...
4: Anxiety, fear, and illusion. There's three types of dukkha.
5: Okay.
4: Anxiety is the future. Fear and anxiety. Shock, lamentation of the past, and illusion of the present. Everybody's in these three. Present misery, past misery, and future misery. These three, everybody's drowning in the ocean of misery.
5: How do you know that? How do you know that?
4: How do you know that? Because we've seen so many people.
5: Yeah.
4: And even the most successful people, when they're honest, they admit. Because the formula is wrong. You cannot become free from these three. Lamentation, illusion, and anxiety by material means. You need something spiritual. You need to first know who you are, and you need the spiritual process. Otherwise, it's not possible.
5: What's the fastest way of getting rid of this? How to get out of this?
4: What is the fastest way? Fastest way, they look, if you want to go to, let's say, Delhi, fastest way is rocket, but then you have to pay accordingly, no?
5: Right. Exactly.
4: Walking is free. Walking is free. By rocket, you pay this much. By plane, you pay this much. According to price, you can go fast.
5: The reason I'm asking this is because this is the way how people react nowadays.
4: Everybody wants instant Maggie.
5: Yeah.
4: Everybody wants instant noodles. Two-minute noodles, eat.
5: Yeah. So that's why I'm asking this. So how can we get rid of this?
4: You have to grab
5: jokes apart.
4: We have our ISKCON temple in Imphal. So there, you have to go and you have to, like any other course, you have to enroll, you have to attend the classes, you have to listen to the teacher, you have to pass the exams, and then you get your degree. Now you are becoming a doctor, you are giving a veterinary doctor 6 years of your life. There you are not questioning. But here we're telling you to become happy, you have to follow this, this, this. There all your questions come. That means you're not serious yet.
5: Because we will ask like, oh, why? For example, me being a Hindu as well, we see ISKCON as something like a religion thing, but most people have this in their mind. So why we have to register in a religious institute? We question that. Exactly like what you said.
4: That is why ISKCON, our founder, gave the name International Society. He didn't say Hindu Society.
5: Right, exactly.
4: International Society means applies to all.
5: All right.
4: Now, if you have prejudice or you're biased from before, that we cannot. But if you come and inquire, and you give your time, you make your inquiry, we're not forcing it upon anybody. We're giving the chance to everybody to inquire. I deal with so many students. Most of them, they say Bhagavad Gita is a myth. They say this Hindu, this is not real. I said, okay, Bhagavad Gita is a myth. I asked them simple question, did you ever read Bhagavad Gita? The answer is plainly no. Then how do you know? How do you know it's a myth? First you read, you make your study. Then you tell me this is wrong. Then we can argue. But you're just without reading, telling me that Bhagavad Gita is a myth. This is foolishness. This is bias, prejudice. So we're inviting everybody, come and check yourself. It has worked for so many people all over the globe.
5: It's open to all.
4: It's open to all and it's worked for all. It's scientific. Scientific means you do, you see the result.
5: Right. Not forced belief.
4: It's not forced belief. You will feel it yourself, all the devotees. So we are not telling anybody to follow our religion, give up your religion. We're not saying this. We're saying you come, inquire, experience. Don't be biased from before. That is, you're not going to learn.
5: Right. Not like not reading the Bhagavad Gita and saying something about it. And when you mention Bhagavad Gita, I haven't read it, I have to admit. I tried reading it. It's difficult. It's very difficult to read. And there are various interpretations of it. Why Bhagavad Gita is so important in our lives? I'm

0: Cover of Bhagavad Gita, Arjuna is a very depressed man. He's a broken man. But at the end of Bhagavad Gita, when he goes through the 18 chapters, he says, Nashta moha smriti lab. Now my illusion is finished. Now I am ready to fight. So for any human being who is broken, who has accepted, because many people, they're not honest to themselves. This is the main problem. We have been taught to be so crooked, to hide ourselves so much that we hide ourselves from ourselves.
1: We lie to ourselves.
0: We're not being honest. But Arjuna has been honest. He said, I'm broken now. Now Krishna, you help me. So then he gets Bhagavad Gita. And at the end of Bhagavad Gita, he's ready. He's a new man. So we're encouraging broken men who are tired of lying to themselves, who are tired of this deception, to come and read Bhagavad Gita and become new man. That is the whole point of Bhagavad Gita.
1: I have no words to say. We are becoming day by day pretentious. We are pretending. We are pretending day by day. Where does it end? When do we stop it? I mean, how can we stop it?
0: This question, actually, and there is the creator, he has given charge of this creation. We call it Durga Devi. This is in Hindu tradition.
1: Symbolic.
0: So she has three ways to make us learn. So we have three types of misery, according to scripture, which is Adhyatma, Adhibhautik, Adhidevik. Adhyatma means the misery from our body and our mind. Everybody is suffering, no? From bodily or from mind. Beyond that is the Adhibhautik. Others make us suffer. And then Adhidevik. Means supernatural comes, like super heat or earthquake or tsunami or something like that, beyond our control. So when the living entity, means us, get fed up by so much suffering, when they bring the bottle, the water gets overflow, you get fed up. At that point, you decide to change.
1: When there's no space.
0: When you're fed up, when you're, I can't more.
1: Do it anymore.
0: I can't more. When you're really fed up, and the brink goes out, then you decide to change. One who's very uncomfortable, he will change. One who's comfortable, he will not change.
1: Okay.
0: One who becomes very fed up, then he decides to change. And at that time, he starts inquiry.
1: Okay.
0: It's called Atatto Brahma Jigyasa. Means his Jigyasa becomes Brahma Jigyasa, spiritual. What is this? Why was I born? Why am I suffering? I don't like to. When will this finish? When this you're questioning, this is Brahma Jigyasa. So when one very honestly and sincerely questions this with a view to change, then transformation comes in his life.
1: Okay, we have to question ourselves.
0: Definitely. Without questioning, that is what human life is meant for.
1: We have a brain, so we have to think about that.
0: This is main purpose of human life is to question.
1: Asking the questions, it's going on. It's in everybody's life. I'm sitting in the studio and asking questions. I have lots and lots of issues inside me. I suppress that and pretend that I'm somebody else, a different avatar, a different character, and I interviewed you. But inside, I'm also trying to extract information so that I can also change myself.
0: Everybody requires this.
1: Yes. In today's digital age, especially with the increase of AI, so many jobs are also been lost. With due respect to all the AI creators, I'm not saying that AI is bad, but still, social media often influences how people measure success, which you also mentioned before. How can individuals avoid comparing themselves with others? Because this is the thing, this is trending. There's a word called trending.
0: Yeah,
1: and people follow one by one and it becomes billions and billions.
0: Yes.
1: And it's about the status that they put on social media as well.
0: Yes.
1: How can we avoid that?
0: Actually, the whole root cause of this problem you mentioned is ignorance. People don't know better. Right? People don't know better. So whatever we know best, that we will do. So, and our Bhagavad Gita has mentioned, jat jat acharati shrestas. Whatever the important people do, the common people follow.
1: Right.
0: Now we have made our heroes, the role models. We have made them who? The Bollywood stars, the rich people,
1: the cricketers.
0: So education. Education is the solution for all this. This has to be widespread. The authorities have to take this message seriously. That is what ISKCON is trying to bring this message on the table. We have to address this problem. Otherwise, our youth, our society, everybody's depressed. Everybody's in anxiety. Everybody's fearful about the future. Nobody's peaceful. Without peace, where is the question of happiness? So we have to put this on the table. This has to be regular talks. I go to new colleges, 20-year-old boy, he never talked about these topics, never. What can we expect from him? He's just going to be a daru drinker, or he's going to beat his wife, and he's not going to be a normal person because his line has not been normal. Our main is in Hisar, Haryana. That's where our base is. Biggest

0: agricultural university in Asia.
1: Mm.
0: We know most of the professor, assistant professor, all the teachers and all the dean, all of them. I mean, 90% of them. They're not satisfied.
1: They're not happy.
0: Because they need to forget who they are. They're miserable with their existence because they have not been educated. And they are educating the next batch, which will also not be educated, give the same result. So this has to be addressed. This is a very serious topic which has to be addressed by our leaders.
1: Okay, because this will go on and on and so will...
0: No end to the cycle, it's a vicious cycle.
1: Seriously, I mean, very serious. How can we stop? I know it's not a thing that can happen in a blink or like jadu or magic like that. But for temporary, for example, just to avoid the collateral damage that is going to take place in the future, to avoid relying on drinks or whatever alcohol or whatever intoxication or whatever pills that we take, that most people take, just to forget themselves, just to be outside from their body. How can they do that without taking those pills, or how can they have a temporary measure of, you know, getting away from that?
0: It's very simple. Instead of going and drinking alcohol, you come to our Sunday feast. You spend 2 hours with us.
1: That's it.
0: Automatically, you will feel very relaxed, very peaceful. You will forget yourself and you will be a new person. Really, this is not, I'm just telling you, advertisement or how you say, this
1: promotion.
0: This is not ad, you know, we're doing some ad or something. This is real fact. This is real fact. Anybody who comes to Sunday, he chants with us.
1: Mm.
0: He eats with us.
1: Mm.
0: He listens to our talks.
1: Mm.
0: He feels very joyful. We've seen it from any level. From any level. Doesn't mean you have to become a pure Brahmana, then you can come.
1: Mm.
0: Or if you are a driksha driver, you cannot come.
1: Mm.
0: Any level, anybody who sits, he will feel the effect. Just like putting your hand near the fire, you feel the heat.
1: Mm.
0: It doesn't matter you're qualified, not qualified, you're Vidwan or you're not Vidwan. If you put your hand near the fire, you will feel the heat. And the moment you put it far, you will not feel the heat. And everybody wants that heat. Everybody wants that love. Everybody.
1: Yes.
0: Everybody wants that love. And that love is when you connect to your source. The source is love. That is what we're trying to teach. We're not trying to teach any dogma or any Hindu, Christian. No, love. Love is the religion. That is what everybody wants. That is what the Christians want. That's what the Muslims want. That is what the Hindus want. That is what everybody wants. Love. So when you get that, then you don't need alcohol, you don't need drugs, you don't need all these websites nowadays are being promoted. You don't need anything because you are satisfied. And that is the goal of life. That is what we want from everybody. And that is we need as much help as possible from everybody to get this goal clear, to get everybody to acknowledge this. Nobody even knows about this.
1: Irrespective of the options that you have given, coming and having a Sunday feast. Other than that, how can one maintain inner peace while dealing with the pressures of modern day life, which we are dealing now?
0: This is very simple. Mm. You, at your house, on your own, if you feel shy or there's social pressure, I cannot go to the temple or whatever, there may be so many reasons.
1: Mm.
0: At your home, you do 10 minutes a day and read Bhagavad Gita 2 sloka, Bhagavad Gita Yatarup as it is.
1: Mm.
0: 2 sloka and 10 minutes meditation.
1: Mm.
0: If you do that consistently, you will see in 1 month there's a big change in you.
2: As we come to the end of the second part of our English talk program on finding purpose and meaning in life, we would like to thank our guest, Mr. Gopal Mendes, also known as Sri Gopal Bhattadas, for sharing his valuable insights and perspectives with us. In today's discussion, we explored important aspects of finding direction, overcoming challenges, and cultivating a life of purpose and fulfillment. We hope our listeners have found the conversation both meaningful and inspiring. The program was conducted by Kakshin Tabam Ritesh Sharma. Join us again for the third and final part of this engaging discussion, where we will continue to explore practical wisdom and deeper reflections on living a purposeful life. Until then, thank you for listening and have a wonderful day. Goodbye.
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0: ꯃꯇꯝꯗꯨꯗ ꯂꯩꯔꯝꯃꯤꯁꯤ ꯑꯣꯖꯥ ꯂꯧꯔꯤꯃꯝ ꯕꯤꯗ꯭ꯌꯥꯄꯇꯤ, ꯑꯣꯖꯥ ꯒꯣꯁꯤꯡ ꯃꯦꯝ, ꯑꯣꯖꯥ ꯃꯤꯇꯩ ꯃꯌꯥꯝ ꯑꯃ ꯂꯩꯔꯝꯃꯤ ꯑꯗꯨꯕꯨ ꯍꯧꯖꯤꯛꯇꯤ ꯑꯣꯖꯥ ꯒꯣꯁꯤꯡ ꯃꯦꯝ ꯑꯣꯖꯥ ꯃꯤꯇꯩ ꯃꯌꯥꯝ ꯑꯃ ꯂꯩꯔꯝꯃꯤ ꯑꯗꯨꯕꯨ ꯍꯧꯖꯤꯛꯇꯤ ꯑꯣꯖꯥ ꯒꯣꯁꯤꯡ ꯃꯦꯝ ꯑꯣꯖꯥ ꯃꯤꯇꯩ ꯃꯌꯥꯝ ꯑꯃ ꯂꯩꯔꯝꯃꯤ ꯑꯗꯨꯕꯨ 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
2: 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Before we begin, the news headlines. International Yoga Day being celebrated globally today. Defence Minister Rajnath Singh emphasises on countries' defence strategies at Eastern Air Command in Shillong. And Union Finance Minister Nirmala Sitharaman inaugurates road in Jayanta Hills of Meghalaya under Eco-Tourism Infrastructure Development Project. And now the news in details. International Yoga Day is being celebrated globally today. This year marks the 12th International Day of Yoga on the theme Yoga for Healthy Aging, which emphasizes the importance of yoga for all ages. The Union Ministry of Culture is organizing special yoga events at 100 iconic locations across the country, bringing together India's rich cultural heritage and yoga traditions. Defense Minister Rajnath Singh has underscored the need for technological agility, strategic foresight, and institutional innovation to maintain a robust preparedness amidst the uncertainties of present-day world order. Interacting with soldiers at the Eastern Air Command headquarters in Shillong yesterday, Mr. Singh asserted that hybrid threats, cyber challenges, information warfare, logistics resilience, supply chain security, and drones are emerging as critical elements in the constantly evolving nature of warfare. He stated that Operation Sindoor proved to be a historic success due to the nation's self-reliance efforts spearheaded by Prime Minister Narendra Modi. Formations like the Eastern Air Command have emerged as active partners in this broad national vision, he added. Chief of the Air Staff, Air Chief Marshal A.P. Singh, Officer Commanding in Chief, Eastern Air Command, Air Marshal Indrapal Singh Walia, and other senior officers of the Indian Air Force were present on the occasion. Defence Minister Rajnath Singh is celebrating the International Day of Yoga 2026 with troops at the Eastern Air Command in Upper Shillong today. Union Finance Minister Nirmala Sitharaman yesterday inaugurated the Joai Nartyang Kriyap Khanduli Road under Meghalaya Ecotourism Infrastructure Development Project, funded by New Development Bank at an amount of 59.48 crore rupees. She interacted with the students of Kiang Nangba Government College and players at the football stadium at Wayajay. The finance minister also went on a pilgrimage to Ma Jayanti Temple at Nartyang and the monoliths. The Jayantiteshwari Temple is revered as one of the 51 Shakti Pithas. Tripura Chief Minister Dr. Manik Saha has said that under the Pradhan Mantri Kisan Samman Nidhi PM Kisan scheme, a total of 977.89 crore rupees has been transferred directly to the bank accounts of 2,85,571 farmers in the state up to the 22nd installment. Addressing a PM Kisan program at the State Agricultural Research Centre at Arundhuti Nagar yesterday, the Chief Minister said that every policy and decision of the state government is aligned with the vision of Viksit Bharat, with farmers forming the backbone of this vision. Dr. Saha said the scheme supports the central government's objective of empowering small and marginal farmers, doubling their income and promoting sustainable agriculture. He also noted that Prime Minister Narendra Modi has given special emphasis to the agricultural sector in the Northeast, aiming to make farmers in the region self-reliant. Manipur Chief Minister Yumnam Khemchand Singh has urged all communities residing in the state to keep their differences aside and look forward to dialogue for bringing peace. He appealed to the people of Manipur to extend their full cooperation to the government's ongoing efforts to restore and maintain peace. Addressing a gathering at the Jan Kalyan Shivir camp in Imphal West District yesterday, the Chief Minister said that the CAM is aimed to ensure the doorstep delivery of various government welfare schemes and services to the people effectively. While lauding the Prime Minister Narendra Modi for his visionary leadership, the Chief Minister said that the CAM forms a part of the broader effort to realise the vision of Viksit Bharat, Viksit Manipur 2047. He also highlighted various projects undertaken in Manipur. Manipur Governor Ajay Kumar Bhalla yesterday presented the 7th Governor's Art Award to Yendrambam Ibochoba Singh in recognition of his contribution in the field of fine arts. The award was presented at a function held at the Cabinet Hall of Chief Minister's Office at Mantri Pukri in Imphal East. The Governor reviewed paintings of the awardee before presenting the award. Chief Minister Yumnam Khemchand Singh, Art and Culture Minister Lokin Singh, Chief Secretary and other officials attended the function. As part of the nationwide celebration marking 12 years of trust, development and public welfare, Jan Kalyan Shivir was organized in various districts of Arunachal Pradesh on Saturday. The Jan Kalyan Shivir was held at Boleng in Siang District, Sippi in Upper Subansiri District, Yazali in Kiyi Panyor District and Hari Village under Zero Circle in Lower Subansiri District. The government departments and allied agencies provided on-the-spot services, registration facilities, awareness campaigns and beneficiary-oriented assistance. The Jan Kalyan Shivir reaffirms the government's commitment to ensuring last-mile delivery of services and strengthening public outreach through citizen-centric governance. As part of the observance of the International Day Against Drug Abuse and Illicit Trafficking, the Directorate of Social Welfare, Government of Meghalaya, in collaboration with the Drug Reduction, Elimination and Action Mission, organized a bike rally in Shillong yesterday. The rally aimed at raising awareness on the harmful effects of drug abuse and promote a drug-free society was flagged off by Saloni Verma, Director, Social Welfare Department, Government of Meghalaya, from the premises of Uso Sotham Auditorium, Shillong. Ms. Verma said that awareness programs such as the bike rally play an important role in educating citizens and strengthening collective action against the growing menace of drugs. She emphasized the need for community participation, especially among the youth, in building a safer and healthier society.

society. The central government has banned the manufacture, sale and distribution of 16 fixed-dose combination FDC drugs for human use. The move follows a Supreme Court directive review by an expert committee set up by the Drugs Technical Advisory Board, which found the drug combinations lacking in therapeutic justification and posing health risk. The banned products include certain dermatological, pain relief, antispasmodic and antibiotic-based medicines. The Ministry of Health and Family Welfare said the action aims to ensure only safe, effective and scientifically validated medicines remain available. State drug regulators and enforcement agencies have been directed to strictly implement the ban. A workshop on the Model Code of Conduct for Campaigns was held in Shillong, bringing together election officials, political parties, academicians, media professionals and researchers to discuss ethical election practices and campaign regulations. The program was organized by the Office of the Chief Electoral Officer Meghalaya in collaboration with the India International Institute of Democracy and Election Management. It was held as part of the thematic priorities under the India's chairmanship of the International Institute for Democracy and Electoral Assistance. Principal Secretary to the Government of Meghalaya, F.R. Kharkungor, stressed the importance of ethical election campaigns, responsible political conduct, and strengthening public trust in democratic institutions. Commissioner and Secretary, District Council Affairs Department, C.V.D. Dingdo, highlighted the relevance of the sixth schedule. He spoke on the applicability of the Model Code of Conduct during elections to the Khasi Hills, Jayanta Hills, and Garo Hills Autonomous District Councils. Progressive farmers Jati Bikram Jamatia from Kila Kachigang in Gomati district will represent Tripura at the International Pine Apple Festival in New Delhi from 27th to 29th June. Supported by the State Agriculture and Farmers Welfare Department, he will showcase Tripura's famous queen variety pineapple before national and international delegates. Cultivating nearly 2 hectares under the Mission for Integrated Development of Horticulture Scheme, Jamatia has earned around 10 lakh rupees from pineapple sales this year. Officials say his success highlights the potential of modern horticulture and will inspire the farmers across Tripura. Before we wind up the news headlines once again, International Yoga Day being celebrated globally today, Defence Minister Rajnath Singh emphasises on country's defence strategies at Eastern Air Command Shillong, and Union Finance Minister Nirmala Sitharaman inaugurates road in Jayanta Hills of Meghalaya under Ecotourism Infrastructure Development Project. With that, we end the Northeast News Bulletin from Akashvani Shillong. 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
1: 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hello hello hello hello hello hello hello hello hello hello hello hello hello hello hello hello hello hello hello hello hello hello hello hello hello hello hello hello hello hello hello hello hello hello hello hello hello hello hello hello hello hello hello hello hello hello hello hello hello hello hello hello hello hello hello hello hello hello hello hello hello hello hello hello hello hello hello hello hello hello hello hello hello hello hello hello hello hello hello hello hello hello hello hello hello hello hello hello hello hello

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1: 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I say, Wang Tui is here, Changa dung di, pinning ba.
3: Hoini.
1: Nothing is the palongs at all, get on me.
3: Oh, see, Lupasan is here, Lorosi. Young case in a dukan, the gang, adding a tie, curl over again.
1: Chahum, Chahum, already do it, indeed. What was any to the aim of soup to get hunger
3: again?
1: As he so far. Lick, keep us in on, toy bird. In a hungman bagira, man, a lickman bagira, or the same as you, what do you tie? You know, I do want to.
3: Oh, a coin a hungman baggy, where I'm going to die.
1: We be, I do, Nantoy.
3: Caribo.
1: I so plan a meditory than a co. One toy that I never sent him though. Maggie and see Machalu, whom we see Hick Louisburger, man, a sweden a pig heaveny. A dupira agadi.
3: Lupa lak mari hide.
1: Oh, nay, I don't need any Irish, eh? Ain't a canmatorang a new home lady. Sanupagira, Sanupitabagira. Tabak Masama, Tibia in a canma. Aduga, I do not dragana quill alone tick, Dukan goma machama, how do pursue
3: it? I di Madu.
1: Tajo Tajo Tajo over go Tajo was a great amo. Want to go? Want to do? I do hang a bookshill people, Minati. I do is a mother, Ivani say. Bishop being a ah, I'm going to get yam luna, look seen in the dinner for never. Sing
3: us. I do would eat charmer, libby cretarin. Maggie no pima to libby do. I wouldn't come. Mato man, but then.
1: Antoy, Nangje, Naming, the Nighty Hang and Toy
3: River.
1: Upon my walker curse who can but the Mukido gap.
3: Yeah. 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
0: 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I should ne, Luhombu Mangani carton is it. 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
1: 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Hey. 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
0: Oh,
1: Aina, Magi Masagi, the Haki, but Duga, Submaner. Karim Tihem, but you are late. Duga, South Twigger, Hamburger, dear, and Mangatan.
0: Oh,
1: Lupa, listen, oh. She would eat a shoe guided. Hang why Aina Han, but what the number, not all.
0: At the time, had me. Hang why Hanbugisu, Kanda Yadavane,
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0: 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Say, Changa Angangi, a pavo, never any. Say, sit down.
1: 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Could I the gay law would you run it? Pasomasibo.
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1: 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Could I the yellow would you know in a hungry shinny?
0: Kangi da. 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
0: 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I want behind you. A poronga toire, Nayumona Kayo, Adoana, Nangi, Namit, another suey, but all.
1: Walk aire.
0: Oh,
1: so. Quite doing another, what are you in a satisfy? Such as Sapai.
0: Oh, saying
2: it. Sing Manita more. Mamit Manasu with another Karangang Biramu.
0: 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Hey, push stop! Hey, one, two, push stop!

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2: 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The Udaan scheme has made air connectivity possible for smaller towns and cities. Digi Yatra has made air travel smoother, simpler, and more seamless.
3: Ministry of Civil Aviation, a new flight for a developing India. 12 saal vishwas ke, vikas ke, jan kalyan ke.
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Mark Hope with the midday news. The headlines. Prime Minister Narendra Modi emphasizes yoga's role in providing pathway from mental to physical wellness. Leads the national observance of 12th International Day of Yoga in Kolkata. Prime Minister Modi commissions 3 indigenously built Indian Navy platforms in Kolkata, says special steps being taken to enhance domestic defense production capacity. NEET UG re-examination underway at over 5,000 centers across the country and 14 centers abroad amid tight security. U.S. Vice President J.D. Vance and Iranian Parliament Speaker M.B. Ghalibaf arrived in Switzerland to hold peace talks as Tehran.

0: Iran closes Strait of Hormuz again. IMD forecast extremely heavy rainfall over North Bengal and Sikkim today. And in cricket, India have set a target of 378 runs for Sri Lanka in final match of Tri-Nation A series in Dambulla, where Vaibhav Suryavanshi smashes fastest half century of List A format in just 11 balls. Prime Minister Narendra Modi today emphasized yoga's role in providing pathway from mental wellness to physical wellness. The Prime Minister said this while leading the nation in observing the International Day of Yoga from Kolkata's Red Road. Participating in the Common Yoga Protocol session this morning, Mr. Modi performed yoga alongside thousands of practitioners at the iconic venue.
1: Yoga keval हमारे शारीरिक स्वास्थ्य पर ही फोकस नहीं करता योग मानसिक स्वास्थ्य से शारीरिक स्वास्थ्य का मार्ग दिखाता है इसलिए योग के विषय में युक्त चेष्टस्य कर्मसु कहा गया है यानी हमें क्या करना चाहिए क्या नहीं करना चाहिए इसका बोध ये बोध हमारे जीवन में शांति का स्रोत तो बनता ही है इससे विश्व शांति का मार्ग भी खुलता है
0: Highlighting the International Yoga Day theme for the year, Yoga for Healthy Aging, Mr. Modi said that yoga is not just a physical exercise and is not restricted to any age group, but it is an expression of human spirit.
1: When we speak of yoga for healthy aging, it means that we can work to ensure that age does not reduce human potential. Yoga can help human life to aspire for constant growth. Our target must be to be more flexible at 40 than we were at 20. Our target must be to be more energetic at 50 than we were at 30. Our target must be to be more resistant to lifestyle disease at 70 than we were at 50. This is where yoga can help us.
0: President Draupadi Murmu also performed yoga at the Garrison Ground in Jabalpur, Madhya Pradesh today. A large number of public representatives, officials and citizens were present at the event. Addressing the event, the President said, Yoga is a celebration of India's great tradition and it has shown humanity the path to a healthy, balanced and meaningful life.
2: अंतर्राष्ट्रीय योग दिवस 2026 का थीम है योगा फॉर हेल्दी एजिंग ये थीम समाज के वरिष्ठ सदस्यों के स्वस्थ सक्रिय आत्मनिर्भर एवं गरिमापूर्ण जीवन के लिए योग की उपयोगिता को रेखांकित करती है आज हम जो जीवन शैली अपनाते हैं वही हमारे आने वाले समय के स्वास्थ्य एवं सुख का आधार बनती है
0: Vice President C.P. Radhakrishnan also performed yoga at the Spituk Stadium in Leh, Ladakh, along with hundreds of participants. He emphasized that yoga is a lifelong investment in one's health, well-being and character.
3: The International Day of Yoga is more than a celebration of physical exercise. It is a recognition of ancient gift from Bharat to the humanity. We are specially proud that the global recognition of yoga, Honorable Prime Minister Sriman Narendra Modi ji has called upon the international community to adopt a day for yoga.
0: Lok Sabha Speaker Om Birla today participated in a collective yoga practice organized in the Parliament House complex in New Delhi. Mr. Birla said that the ancient Indian tradition of yoga is today showing the entire world the path to a healthy, balanced and harmonious life. Defence Minister Rajnath Singh also participated in Yoga Day celebrations at the Eastern Air Command headquarters in Upper Shillong, Meghalaya. He urged everyone to make yoga an integral part of their routine. The International Day of Yoga was also celebrated with devotion and enthusiasm across Maharashtra. Governor Jishnu Dev Verma joined senior officers of the Indian Coast Guard in performing yoga at Lok Bhavan, while Chief Minister Devendra Fadnavis led the event organized at Juhu Beach. Here is more from our Mumbai correspondent.
4: Addressing the gathering, Chief Minister Devendra Fadnavis said that yoga is a panacea for preventing lifestyle-related diseases and that everyone should practice it regularly to stay healthy. Union Minister of Commerce and Industry Piyush Goyal participated in a yoga session in Borivali. Union Minister of State for Youth Affairs and Sports Raksha Kharse performed yoga at an event organized by the Sports Authority of India in Mumbai. Minister of State for Social Justice and Empowerment Ramdas Athavale practiced yoga at Mumbai's Priyadarshini Park. Institutions such as IIT Bombay, the Mumbai Port Authority and the National Thermal Power Corporation's Western Region 1 headquarters in Mumbai also observed the 12th International Day of Yoga. Various programs were organized across Maharashtra to mark the occasion. Ankita Apte, Akashwani News, Mumbai.
0: In Punjab, Border Security Force celebrated the Yoga Day at the Atari Wagha Joint Checkpost JCP in Amritsar, Kartarpur Sahib Corridor in Gurdaspur, JCP Husainiwala at Ferozpur and JCP Sadki on Fazilka border, besides other units and headquarters in the state. BJP National President Nitin Naveen also participated in the yoga session at Lovely Professional University near Jalandhar. All states and union territories across the nation joined the Yoga Day celebrations with grand events and yoga sessions. The International Day of Yoga celebrations were seen across the globe today. More than 2,000 yoga enthusiasts from the Indian community and other expatriate groups came together in Doha to celebrate the day, underscoring the growing popularity of the ancient practice in Qatar. The Embassy of India in Muscat also marked the Yoga Day with a special event at its premises, bringing together members of the diplomatic community, the Indian diaspora, Friends of India, and yoga enthusiasts from across Oman. Bangladesh also marked the Yoga Day with a grand celebration in Dhaka, organized by the Indira Gandhi Cultural Center, IGCC, under the High Commission of India in Bangladesh. Hundreds of yoga enthusiasts gathered to participate in the Common Yoga Protocol session led by yoga teachers and students of the IGCC. Earlier, more than 500 participants gathered in Riyadh yesterday to celebrate Yoga Day, highlighting the growing popularity of yoga in Saudi Arabia and its role in promoting health and family and well-being. Prime Minister Narendra Modi today commissioned three indigenously built Indian Navy platforms, INS Dunagiri, INS Sanshodhak and INS Agra in Kolkata. Designed by the Navy's Warship Design Bureau and built by Garden Reach shipbuilders and engineers, the vessels are intended to strengthen combat operations, hydrographic surveying and anti-submarine warfare. Addressing the tri-commissioning ceremony, Prime Minister Modi said that today India is strengthening its entire maritime ecosystem and initiatives like Sagarmala are part of this broader vision.
1: भारत आज अपने पूरे मैरिटाइम इकोसिस्टम को सशक्त बना रहा है इसलिए आज भारत अपने बंदरगाहों का आधुनिकीकरण कर रहा है नई क्षमता तैयार कर रहा है नई कनेक्टिविटी बना रहा है नदी जलमार्गों का विस्तार कर रहा है मल्टी मॉडल लॉजिस्टिक नेटवर्क विकसित कर रहा है सागरमाला जैसे अभियान इसी व्यापक सोच का हिस्सा है
0: Mr. Modi further said that there was a time when India was recognized as one of the world's largest defense importers. But today, India's defense production has grown rapidly and our defense exports are also growing at an unprecedented pace. He says special steps are being taken to enhance domestic defense production capacity.
1: 2014 तक देश का कुल डिफेंस प्रोडक्शन 40,000 करोड़ रुपए के आसपास था आज यह बढ़कर लगभग 1,80,000 करोड़ रुपए तक पहुंच गया है और साथियों एक तरफ देश में रक्षा उत्पादन तेजी से बढ़ा है दूसरी तरफ हमारा डिफेंस एक्सपोर्ट अभूतपूर्व गति से बढ़ रहा है
0: Defence Minister Rajnath Singh said that the tri-commissioning of three indigenously built Indian Navy platforms is a defining moment in India's maritime capability development. This is Akashwani giving you the news. For quick news updates round the clock, follow us on our X handle at AIR News Alerts. And for details of stories and more, log on to our website newsonair.gov.in and download News on AIR app. The National Eligibility Cum Entrance Test NEET UG 2026 re-examination is currently underway at over 5,000 centres across 551 cities in India and 14 cities abroad for over 22.79 lakh candidates amid tight security. The examination is being conducted in English and 12 Indian languages. The NTA has

0: said that student-friendly facilities are being provided at centres, including drinking water, ORS, ambulances and shaded waiting areas for parents. Ahead of the examination, the National Testing Agency conducted nationwide mock drill yesterday to verify all systems jammers, CCTV, frisking staff and biometrics. Meanwhile, Union Education Minister Dharmendra Pradhan is assured that all necessary arrangements were already made for the smooth conduct of the exam. President Draupadi Murmu today attended the 36th convocation ceremony of Rani Durgavati University in Jabalpur, Madhya Pradesh. On the occasion, she awarded gold medals to meritorious students from different faculties. Madhya Pradesh Governor and Chancellor Mangubhai Patel, Chief Minister Dr. Mohan Yadav and Higher Education Minister Inder Singh Parmar were also present at the ceremony. Addressing the gathering, the President said that Rani Durgavati, after whom the university is named, was a symbol of courage, bravery and valour. She urged people associated with the university to work for the empowerment of tribal communities, disadvantaged groups, especially young girls.
1: रानी दुर्गावती भारत के नारी शक्ति के शौर्य के प्रतीक वे सदैव नारी शक्ति के लिए प्रेरणा के स्रोत रहेंगे इस विश्वविद्यालय के आसपास के क्षेत्र में जनजातीय वनवासी संस्कृति की प्रचुर उपस्थिति है इस विश्वविद्यालय से जुड़े रानी दुर्गावती के नाम की सार्थकता सभी सिद्ध होगी जो सभी भागीदारी जनजातीय समाज और वंचित तथा पिछड़े वर्ग विशेषकर इन वर्गों की बेटियों की सशक्तिकरण के लिए प्रयास करें
0: U.S. Vice President J.D. Vance and Iranian Parliament Speaker M.B. Ghalibaf have arrived in Switzerland to hold peace talks as Tehran closed the Strait of Hormuz again, citing Israel-Lebanon conflict. The United States said that they will set up the structure of negotiations with Iran and potentially start to make progress on nuclear issues. A delegation of Tehran from Tehran, led by Parliamentary Speaker Mohammad Bagher Ghalibaf, has named Binab 168 in tribute to the 168 victims of the tragic school strike. The India Meteorological Department, IMD, has forecast extremely heavy rainfall over sub-Himalayan Bengal and Sikkim during the day. The weather agency has predicted that Gujarat, central Maharashtra, Marathwada, Saurashtra and Kutch will witness isolated to scattered rainfall till Friday. In cricket, India A have set a target of 378 runs for host Sri Lanka A in the final match of the Tri-Nation A Series 2026 in Dambulla. After being invited to bat first, India's opening pair of Priyansh Arya and Vaibhav Suryavanshi made a promising start to the innings. Meanwhile, Vaibhav Suryavanshi smashed the fastest half-century of List A format in just 11 balls. And now before we end the bulletin, the headlines once again. Prime Minister Narendra Modi emphasizes yoga's role in providing pathway from mental to physical wellness, leads the nation's observance of 12th International Day of Yoga in Kolkata. Prime Minister Modi commissions three indigenously built Indian Navy platforms in Kolkata, says special steps being taken to enhance domestic defense production capacity. NEET UG re-examination underway at over 5,000 centers across country and 14 centers abroad amid tight security. U.S. Vice President J.D. Vance and Iranian Parliament Speaker M.B. Ghalibaf arrive in Switzerland to hold peace talks as Tehran closes Strait of Hormuz again. IMD forecasts extremely heavy rainfall over North Bengal and Sikkim today. And in cricket, India set a target of 378 for Sri Lanka in final match of Tri-Nation A Series in Dambulla. And with that, we end the midday news.

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That was Tracy Chapman with Talking About a Revolution, requested by our listener Trishna Lystrom, tuned in from Singh Jamai. We now move on to another request coming in by Cat Stevens. He is playing for you, Father and Son.

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This is Father and Son by Cat Stevens.

requested by our listener Lintoy, tuned in from Tingri Makha Lekai. You're now listening to the song Young and Beautiful by Lana Del Rey.

requested by our listener Samrendra Haigrujamchud in from Khongjom Sapam. 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

Our next request comes in from our listeners. Surjakanta Singh Oinam tuned in from Lairik Thivam Lekai Oinam, along with Toy Toy Oinam, Leslie Oinam, Presley Oinam, and Marley Oinam. The song they have requested is What's My Name by Rihanna and Drake. Here's a song of your request.

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And finally, here's Lonely by Akon, requested by our listeners, Mamta, Abhinav, Sushmita, Biju, Usham, all tuned in from Pumlau.

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4: Ministry of Civil Aviation, a new flight for a developing India. 12 saal vishwas ke, vikas ke, jan kalyan ke.
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1: 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the coin at the tower of the Kangakaniba, sore one by Gimons, new home from the Holam Diva. Ado Quina, you guys practice Targ Matam the DC awareness me. I'm going to say Dumatom the La Evago. Aduna Nasagi, you guys every day, Tauge Haitarga, the awareness Hinkat Pazi. You guys practice the Wami the Kanganiba. Awareness at Dukimati Hinkale, Aggi surrounding the Keritori, Aggi internal, Aggi mental or physical or internally manum. 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

0: 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Recently, we have also recorded Asiatic black bears. These are listed in IUCN Red List and face increasing threats, making conservation more important than ever. The record of Asiatic black bears shows that our forests still support valuable wildlife. However, protecting these species required collective actions from communities, youths, and local leaders. Jiba sha shing shi ekwe ki lanni uche waya sha nga jiba punnama ki tamakta pothapam amashung laipham thambiba haibasi ekwe ki thautangni.
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1: 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I'm
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1: 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I'm sorry. I'm sorry. I'm sorry. I'm sorry. I'm sorry.
2: I'm sorry. I'm sorry. I'm sorry. I'm sorry. I'm sorry. I'm sorry. I'm sorry. I'm sorry. I'm sorry. I'm sorry. I'm sorry. I'm sorry. I'm sorry.
1: I'm Hajik Shibo Jem Kedo Biramino.
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2: 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I will have blocked on music.
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ꯍꯥꯏꯅꯕꯗꯨ ꯆꯨꯝꯂꯦ ꯐꯤꯜꯝꯗꯒꯤ ꯏꯁꯩꯁꯤ ꯇꯥꯍꯟꯖꯈꯤꯕꯒ ꯂꯣꯏꯅꯅ ꯒꯨꯗ ꯏꯚꯅꯤꯡ ꯃꯅꯤꯄꯨꯔꯒꯤ ꯊꯧꯔꯝꯗ ꯂꯥꯏꯚ ꯐꯣꯟ ꯏꯟ ꯃꯅꯤꯄꯨꯔꯤ ꯐꯤꯜꯝ ꯏꯁꯩ ꯁꯟꯗꯣꯛꯆꯕ ꯂꯣꯏꯖꯔꯦ ꯉꯁꯤ ꯅꯨꯃꯤꯗꯥꯡ ꯗ꯭ꯌꯨꯇꯤꯗ ꯂꯩꯕꯤꯔꯤꯕ ꯏꯟꯖꯤꯅꯤꯌꯔ ꯁꯤꯡ ꯒꯥꯏꯔꯪꯕꯝ ꯊꯥꯖ ꯄꯨꯡꯐꯥ ꯑꯃꯗꯤ ꯔꯣꯕꯤꯟ ꯗ꯭ꯌꯨꯇꯤꯔꯣꯝꯒꯤ ꯊꯧ ꯄꯨꯕꯤꯔꯤꯕꯤ ꯃꯥꯏꯕꯝ ꯖꯣꯁꯃꯤ ꯗꯦꯕꯤ ꯑꯗꯣꯝꯒꯤ ꯇꯦꯂꯤꯐꯣꯟ ꯂꯧꯖꯈꯤꯕ ꯔꯦꯗꯤꯑꯣ ꯍꯣꯁ ꯊꯣꯛꯆꯣꯝ ꯔꯕꯤꯆꯟꯗ꯭ꯔꯒ ꯂꯣꯏꯅꯅ ꯈꯥꯏꯗꯦꯝ ꯄꯨꯏꯅꯆꯟꯗ꯭ꯔꯅ ꯊꯧꯔꯝ ꯇꯥꯕꯤꯔꯤꯕꯁꯤꯡ ꯑꯃꯗꯤ ꯊꯧꯔꯝ ꯁꯔꯨꯛ ꯌꯥꯕꯤꯔꯛꯈꯤꯕꯁꯤꯡꯕꯨ ꯑꯃꯨꯛ ꯍꯟꯅ ꯊꯥꯒꯠꯆꯔꯤ

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0: 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He stated that India fully understands this reality and is preparing itself accordingly.
1: 2014 tak Bharat kareeb 700 crore rupiye ke raksha utpadon ka niryat karta tha. 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
0: The Prime Minister commissioned 3 indigenously designed and built naval ships, an advanced stealth frigate INS Dunagiri, a large survey vessel INS Sanshodhak, and an anti-submarine warfare shallow watercraft INS Agre at the Shyama Prasad Mukherjee port in Kolkata today. Mr. Modi noted that more than 200 MSMEs contributed to their construction, generating substantial employment and economic activity across the country. Highlighting recent achievements, the Prime Minister said more than 40 indigenously built warships and submarines have been inducted into the Indian Navy over the past few years. The National Eligibility Cum Entrance Test, NEET UG 2026 re-examination for admission to undergraduate medical courses was conducted today amid tight security arrangements. The National Testing Agency, NTA, said more than 20 lakh candidates appeared for the re-examination at 5,440 centres in the country and 14 centres abroad. The examination was conducted in 13 languages, including Hindi and English. The NTA said that extensive arrangements were made for all candidates, including more than 10,000 persons with disabilities. In Tamil Nadu, 7 people have been killed and more than 70 workers affected after an ammonia gas leak at a seafood export company in Periyapalayam today. According to preliminary reports, the death toll may rise as rescue and medical operations continue. The NDRF, along with specialized chemical, biological and nuclear response teams, launched an immediate rescue operation and worked to contain the leak under

strict safety protocols. Chief Minister C. Joseph Vijay ordered a high-level inquiry into the incident and directed a three-member committee to submit report within 24 hours. The Chief Minister also announced an ex gratia of 2 lakh rupees for the families of each deceased. Vice President C.P. Radhakrishnan and Prime Minister Narendra Modi have expressed grief at the loss of lives in the ammonia gas leak incident at a seafood export unit in Thiruvallur, Tamil Nadu. In social media posts, Mr. Radhakrishnan and Mr. Modi extended their condolences to the bereaved families and prayed for the speedy recovery of those undergoing treatment. The International Day of Yoga is being observed throughout the globe today. Prime Minister Narendra Modi expressed gratitude to people around the world for making the International Day of Yoga 2026 a global celebration. In a social media post, the Prime Minister said it is encouraging to see yoga bringing together people from all walks of life across nations in the shared pursuit of wellness and good health. He expressed hope that the day would inspire more people to make yoga a part of their daily lives in the times to come. Indian women hockey team has lifted the FIH Women's Nations Cup for the second time, defeating hosts New Zealand 2-0 in the final in Auckland today. With this, the Indian team also secured entry to the FIH Women's Pro League. The team produced a stellar defensive display to protect the lead provided by Navneet Kaur and Sunilita Topo. Today's win also marked their return to the Pro League next season. Lalrisi Mai was awarded the player of the match, while Deepika finished as the joint top scorer with 6 goals to her name. Prime Minister Narendra Modi has congratulated the Indian team on their win and praised for their exceptional performance throughout the tournament. And that is the end of this news bulletin.

0: This is Akashvani. The news read by Ashish P. Abraham. Prime Minister Narendra Modi has emphasized the importance of maritime strength in the modern world, stressing that strong maritime capabilities are a deciding factor for countries' economic and strategic influence. He stated that India fully understands this reality and is preparing itself accordingly.
1: 2014 तक भारत करीब 700 करोड़ रुपए के रक्षा उत्पादों का निर्यात करता था। आज यह आंकड़ा बढ़कर करीब 40,000 करोड़ रुपए पहुंच रहा है। भारत में बने रक्षा उपकरण अब दुनिया के 80 से अधिक देशों तक पहुंच रहे हैं। 12 साल में जो प्रगति हुई है, वो ये बताती है कि जब नीति स्पष्ट हो, तो देश में कितना बड़ा परिवर्तन हो सकता है।
0: The Prime Minister commissioned three indigenously designed and built naval ships, an advanced stealth frigate, INS Dunagiri, a large survey vessel, INS Sanshodhak, and an anti-submarine warfare shallow watercraft, INS Agra, at the Shyama Prasad Mukherjee port in Kolkata yesterday. Mr. Modi noted that more than 200 MSMEs contributed to their construction, generating substantial employment and economic activity across the country. Highlighting recent achievements, the PM said more than 40 indigenously built warships and submarines have been inducted into the Indian Navy over the past few years. The National Eligibility Cum Entrance Test, NEET UG 2026 re-examination for admission to undergraduate medical courses was conducted yesterday amid tight security arrangements. The National Testing Agency, NTA, said more than 20 lakh candidates appeared for the re-examination at 5,440 centres in the country and 14 centres abroad. The examination was conducted in 13 languages, including Hindi and English. The NTA said that extensive arrangements were made for all candidates, including more than 10,000 persons with disabilities. In Tamil Nadu, 7 people have been killed and more than 70 workers affected after an ammonia gas leak at a seafood export company in Peripalayam yesterday. According to preliminary reports, the death toll may rise as rescue and medical operations continue. The NDRF, along with specialized chemical, biological and nuclear response teams, launched an immediate rescue operation and worked to contain the leak under strict safety protocols. Chief Minister C. Joseph Vijay ordered a high-level inquiry into the incident and directed a three-member committee to submit report within 24 hours. The CM also announced an ex gratia of 2 lakh rupees for the families of each deceased. Vice President C.P. Radhakrishnan and PM Modi have expressed grief at the loss of lives in the ammonia gas leak incident at a seafood export unit in Thiruvalluvur, Tamil Nadu. In social media posts, Mr. Radhakrishnan and Mr. Modi extended their condolences to the bereaved families and prayed for the speedy recovery of those undergoing treatment. The International Day of Yoga was being observed throughout the globe yesterday. PM Modi yesterday expressed gratitude to people around the world for making the International Day of Yoga 2026 a global celebration. In a social media post, the PM said it is encouraging to see yoga bringing together people from all walks of life across nations in the shared pursuit of wellness and good health. He expressed hope that the day would inspire more people to make yoga a part of their daily lives in the times to come. Indian women hockey team has lifted the FIH Women's Nations Cup for the second time, defeating hosts New Zealand 2-0 in the final in Auckland yesterday. With this, Indian team also secured entry to the FIH Women's Pro League. PM Modi has congratulated the Indian team on their win and praised them for the exceptional performance throughout the tournament. The India Meteorological

department has forecast extremely heavy rainfall over Arunachal Pradesh, Assam, Meghalaya, Sikkim and sub-Himalayan West Bengal till Saturday. While heavy rainfall is expected in rest of Northeast, Bihar, Odisha, southern states and Konkan and Goa for the next 4 to 5 days. Thunder squall conditions will prevail over Rajasthan, Bihar, Jharkhand and Odisha till today. Thunderstorm accompanied with lightning and gusty winds may occur in northern states, Andaman and Nicobar Islands, Andhra Pradesh, Chhattisgarh, Gangetic West Bengal, Madhya Pradesh and Maharashtra for the next 4 to 5 days. And that is the end of this news bulletin.

0: Abraham. Prime Minister Narendra Modi has emphasized the importance of maritime strength in the modern world, stressing that strong maritime capabilities are a deciding factor for countries' economic and strategic influence. He stated that India fully understands this reality and is preparing itself accordingly.
1: 2014 तक भारत करीब 700 करोड़ रुपए के रक्षा उत्पादों का निर्यात करता था। आज यह आंकड़ा बढ़कर करीब 40,000 करोड़ रुपए पहुंच रहा है। भारत में बने रक्षा उपकरण अब दुनिया के 80 से अधिक देशों तक पहुंच रहे हैं। 12 साल में जो प्रगति हुई है वो ये बताती है कि जब नीति स्पष्ट हो तो देश में कितना बड़ा परिवर्तन हो सकता है।
0: The Prime Minister commissioned 3 indigenously designed and built naval ships, an advanced stealth frigate INS Dunagiri, a large survey vessel INS Sanshodhak, and an anti-submarine warfare shallow water craft INS Agra at the Shyama Prasad Mukherjee port in Kolkata yesterday. Mr. Modi noted that more than 200 MSMEs contributed to their construction, generating substantial employment and economic activity across the country. Highlighting recent achievements, the PM said more than 40 indigenously built warships and submarines have been inducted into the Indian Navy over the past few years. The National Eligibility Cum Entrance Test, NEET UG 2026 re-examination for admission to undergraduate medical courses was conducted yesterday amid tight security arrangements. The National Testing Agency said more than 20 lakh candidates appeared for the re-examination at 5,440 centres in the country and 14 centres abroad. The examination was conducted in 13 languages, including Hindi and English. The NTA said that extensive arrangements were made for all candidates, including more than 10,000 persons with disabilities. In Tamil Nadu, 7 people have been killed and more than 70 workers affected after an ammonia gas leak at a seafood export company in Periyapalayam yesterday. According to preliminary reports, the death toll may rise as rescue and medical operations continue. The NDRF, along with specialized chemical, biological and nuclear response teams, launched an immediate rescue operation and worked to contain the leak under strict safety protocols. Chief Minister C. Joseph Vijay ordered a high-level inquiry into the incident and directed a 3-member committee to submit report within 24 hours. The CM also announced an ex gratia of 2 lakh rupees for the families of each deceased. Vice President C.P. Radhakrishnan and PM Modi have expressed grief at the loss of lives in the ammonia gas leak incident at a seafood export unit in Tiruvallur, Tamil Nadu. In social media posts, Mr. Radhakrishnan and Mr. Modi extended their condolences to the bereaved families and prayed for the speedy recovery of those undergoing treatment. The International Day of Yoga was being observed throughout the globe yesterday. PM Modi expressed gratitude to people around the world for making the International Day of Yoga 2026 a global celebration. In a social media post, the PM said it is encouraging to see yoga bringing together people from all walks of life across nations in the shared pursuit of wellness and good health. In women's cricket, riding on an unbeaten 81 runs by Marizane Cap, South Africa defeated India by 6 wickets in a Group A match of ICC T20 World Cup in Manchester last night. Chasing a target of 159 runs set by India, South Africa scored 161 for 4 with 5 balls to spare. Earlier, India won the toss and elected to bat first. India scored 158 runs with the loss of 7 wickets in their stipulated 20 overs. Indian women hockey team has lifted the FIH Women's Nations Cup for the second time, defeating hosts New Zealand 2-0 in the final in Auckland yesterday. With this, Indian team also secured entry to the FIH Women's Pro League. The India Meteorological Department has forecast extremely heavy rainfall over Arunachal Pradesh, Assam, Meghalaya, Sikkim and sub-Himalayan West Bengal till Saturday. While heavy rainfall is expected in rest of northeast, Bihar, Odisha, southern states and Konkan and Goa for the next 4 to 5 days. Thunder squall conditions will prevail over Rajasthan, Bihar, Jharkhand and Odisha till today. And that is the end of this news bulletin.

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1: 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Mr. Modi noted that more than 200 MSMEs contributed to their construction, generating substantial employment and economic activity across the country. Highlighting recent achievements, the PM said more than 40 indigenously built warships and submarines have been inducted into the Indian Navy over the past few years. The National Eligibility Cum Entrance Test NEET UG 2026 re-examination for admission to undergraduate medical courses was conducted yesterday amid tight security arrangements. The National Testing Agency said more than 20 lakh candidates appeared for the re-examination at 5,440 centres in the country and 14 centres abroad. The examination was conducted in 13 languages, including Hindi and English. The NTA said that extensive arrangements were made for all candidates, including more than 10,000 persons with disabilities. In Tamil Nadu, 7 people have been killed and more than 70 workers affected after an ammonia gas leak at a seafood export company in Peripalayam yesterday. According to preliminary reports, the death toll may rise as rescue and medical operations continue. The NDRF, along with specialized chemical, biological and nuclear response teams, launched an immediate rescue operation and worked to contain the leak under strict safety protocols. Chief Minister C. Joseph Vijay ordered a high-level inquiry into the incident and directed a 3-member committee to submit report within 24 hours. The CM also announced an ex gratia of 2 lakh rupees for the families of each deceased. Vice President C.P. Radhakrishnan and PM Modi have expressed grief at the loss of lives in the ammonia gas leak incident at a seafood export unit in Thiruvalluvur, Tamil Nadu. In social media posts, Mr. Radhakrishnan and Mr. Modi extended their condolences to the bereaved families and prayed for the speedy recovery of those undergoing treatment. The International Day of Yoga was being observed throughout the globe yesterday. PM Modi expressed gratitude to people around the world for making the International Day of Yoga 2026 a global celebration. In a social media post, the PM said it is encouraging to see yoga bringing together people from all walks of life across nations in the shared pursuit of wellness and good health. In women's cricket, riding on an unbeaten 81 runs by Maris in cap, South Africa defeated India by 6 wickets in a Group A match of ICC T20 World Cup in Manchester last night. Chasing a target of 159 runs set by India, South Africa scored 161 for 4 with 5 balls to spare. Earlier, India won the toss and elected to bat first. India scored 158 runs with the loss of 7 wickets in their stipulated 20 overs. Indian women hockey team has lifted the FIH Women's Nations Cup for the second time, defeating hosts New Zealand 2-0 in the final in Auckland yesterday. With this, Indian team also secured entry to the FIH Women's Pro League. The India Meteorological Department has forecast extremely heavy rainfall over Arunachal Pradesh, Assam, Meghalaya, Sikkim and sub-Himalayan West Bengal till Saturday. While heavy rainfall is expected in rest of northeast, Bihar, Odisha, southern states and Konkan and Goa for the next 4 to 5 days. Thunder squall conditions will prevail over Rajasthan, Bihar, Jharkhand and Odisha till today. And that is the end of this news bulletin.
2: सौ दशमलव एक मेगा हर्ट्स पर आप सुन रहे हैं आकाशवाणी दिल्ली का FM गोल्ड चैनल. आइए सुनते हैं कार्यक्रम हमराही.

0: recent achievements, the PM said, more than 40 indigenously built warships and submarines have been inducted into the Indian Navy over the past few years. The National Eligibility Cum Entrance Test, NEET UG 2026 re-examination for admission to undergraduate medical courses was conducted yesterday amid tight security arrangements. The National Testing Agency said more than 20 lakh candidates appeared for the re-examination at 5,440 centres in the country and 14 centres abroad. The examination was conducted in 13 languages, including Hindi and English. The NTA said that extensive arrangements were made for all candidates, including more than 10,000 persons with disabilities. In Tamil Nadu, 7 people have been killed and more than 70 workers affected after an ammonia gas leak at a seafood export company in Periyapalayam yesterday. According to preliminary reports, the death toll may rise as rescue and medical operations continue. The NDRF, along with specialized chemical, biological and nuclear response teams, launched an immediate rescue operation and worked to contain the leak under strict safety protocols. Chief Minister C. Joseph Vijay ordered a high-level inquiry into the incident and directed a 3-member committee to submit report within 24 hours. The Chief Minister also announced an ex gratia of 2 lakh rupees for the families of each deceased. Vice President C.P. Radhakrishnan and PM Modi have expressed grief at the loss of lives in the ammonia gas leak incident at a seafood export unit in Thiruvalluvur, Tamil Nadu. In social media posts, Mr. Radhakrishnan and Mr. Modi extended their condolences to the bereaved families and prayed for the speedy recovery of those undergoing treatment. The International Day of Yoga was being observed throughout the globe yesterday. PM Modi expressed gratitude to people around the world for making the International Day of Yoga 2026 a global celebration. In a social media post, the PM said it is encouraging to see yoga bringing together people from all walks of life across nations in the shared pursuit of wellness and good health. The India Meteorological Department has forecast extremely heavy rainfall over Arunachal Pradesh, Assam, Meghalaya, Sikkim and sub-Himalayan West Bengal till Saturday. While heavy rainfall is expected in rest of northeast, Bihar, Odisha, southern states and Konkan and Goa for the next 4 to 5 days. Thunder squall conditions will prevail over Rajasthan, Bihar, Jharkhand and Odisha till today. Thunderstorm accompanied with lightning and gusty winds may occur in northern states, Andaman and Nicobar Islands, Andhra Pradesh, Chhattisgarh, Gangetic West Bengal, Madhya Pradesh and Maharashtra for the next 4 to 5 days. Indian women hockey team has lifted the FIH Women's Nations Cup for the second time, defeating hosts New Zealand 2-0 in the final in Auckland yesterday. With this, Indian team also secured entry to the FIH Women's Pro League. In women's cricket, riding on an unbeaten 81 runs by Marzan Kapp, South Africa defeated India by 6 wickets in a Group A match of ICC T20 World Cup in Manchester last night. And that is the end of this news bulletin.
1: सौ दशमलव एक मेगाहर्ट्ज पर आप सुन रहे हैं आकाशवाणी दिल्ली का एफएम गोल्ड चैनल आइए सुनते हैं कार्यक्रम अरुणिमा

0: This is Akashvani, the news read by Ashish Abraham. Prime Minister Narendra Modi has emphasized the importance of maritime strength in the modern world, stressing that strong maritime capabilities are a deciding factor for countries' economic and strategic influence. He stated that India fully understands this reality and is preparing itself accordingly.
1: 2014 तक भारत करीब 700 करोड़ रुपए के रक्षा उत्पादों का निर्यात करता था आज यह आंकड़ा बढ़कर करीब 40,000 करोड़ रुपए पहुंच रहा है भारत में बने रक्षा उपकरण अब दुनिया के 80 से अधिक देशों तक पहुंच रहे हैं 12 साल में जो प्रगति हुई है वो ये बताती है कि जब नीति स्पष्ट हो तो देश में कितना बड़ा परिवर्तन हो सकता है
0: The PM commissioned three indigenously designed and built naval ships, an advanced stealth frigate INS Dunagiri, a large survey vessel INS Sanshodhak, and an anti-submarine warfare shallow watercraft INS Agra at the Shyama Prasad Mukherjee port in Kolkata yesterday. Mr. Modi noted that more than 200 MSMEs contributed to the construction, generating substantial employment and economic activity across the country. Highlighting recent achievements, the PM said more than 40 indigenously built warships and submarines have been inducted into the Indian Navy over the past few years. The National Eligibility Cum Entrance Test, NEET UG 2026 re-examination for admission to undergraduate medical courses was conducted amid tight security arrangements. The National Testing Agency

transport company in Periyapalayam yesterday. According to preliminary reports, the death toll may rise as rescue and medical operations continue. The NDRF, along with specialized chemical, biological and nuclear response teams, launched an immediate rescue operation and worked to contain the leak under strict safety protocols. Chief Minister C. Joseph Vijay ordered a high-level inquiry into the incident and directed a three-member committee to submit report within 24 hours. He also announced an ex-gratia of 2 lakh rupees for the families of each deceased. Vice President C.P. Radhakrishnan and Prime Minister Modi have expressed grief at the loss of lives in the ammonia gas leak. In social media posts, Mr. Radhakrishnan and Mr. Modi extended their condolences to the bereaved families and prayed for the speedy recovery of those undergoing treatment. President Draupadi Murmu will visit Kuno National Park in Madhya Pradesh's Shiopur district today. During her visit, she will go on a safari in the park and review the progress of the cheetah reintroduction project. She will also interact with members of the Saharia tribe who work as cheetah mitras, cheetah trackers, local forest staff and tourist guides to learn about their experiences and role in the project. CBSE has commenced the release of Class 12 verification of issues observed and re-evaluation outcomes. In a statement, it said that the outcomes are being released in a phased manner, with over 87% of the total applications received was declared yesterday. The outcomes of the remaining applications will be made available in phases and the entire process is expected to be completed soon. The status of application can be checked at results.digilocker.gov.in. CBSE has assured students that every application has been processed through a robust, transparent and carefully monitored system to ensure fairness and accuracy. PM Modi expressed gratitude to people around the world for making the International Day of Yoga 2026 a global celebration. In a social media post, the PM said it is encouraging to see yoga bringing together people from all walks of life across nations in the shared pursuit of wellness and good health. Indian women hockey team has lifted the FIH Women's Nations Cup for the second time, defeating hosts New Zealand 2-0 in the final in Auckland yesterday. With this, the Indian team also secured entry into the FIH Women's Pro League. And that is the end of this news bulletin.